This life is a burden that we bear. We're home from a long prayer. 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

bag. 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Make it obvious. 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

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I don't like the fam. Let me do. Yeah, he's a to come here. I've been out for about a hour. 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

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These women wanna know why we gotta go. There's more booze back at their place. If we don't leave now and make our way home,

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God, I'm so impressed. Yeah, it feels like sick. Put you on with a brand new suit.

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Blindsided, addicted. Thought we could really do this, but really I was foolish. Hindsight, it's obvious. Talking with my lawyer, she said, where'd you find this

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Remember how we painted our house just like my grandparents did? So romantic, but we fought the whole time. Should have seen the signs. Well, talking with my mother, she said, "Where'd you find this guy?" Said some

In the depths of my reflection, my fortitude is found. From the battles that I've fought and all the victories I've crowned. Every picture tells a story, every wound reflects the pain. If the past remains the teacher,

you do what they told ya. Now you do what they told ya. Now you do what they told ya. Now you do what they told ya.